always its your boots, the mud behind the byre, with its clammy home, the mucky up grave here in the mire of a red sheet foam. And all you'll bring to this is muscle and grit, persistence.

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I am a man whose dreams have all deserted.

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another town. 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

in Harlem late last night, and a magic rat drove a sleep machine over the Jersey state line. Barefoot girl sitting on a Hoover Dodge, drinking warm beer in a soft summer rain. Rat pulls up his pants,

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For every job, so many men